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1: Losing sleep, losing track of the tears I cry. 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